0: A little bit of a boogie with the La Bamba.
1: Now it's time to bust some moves. 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

0: can't play a lot of that Lionel Rudd shit. I don't know why, but we're going to play this one anyway. So it's called Ballerina Girl.
1: Hi guys, it's Alice here, listening to Mr. G's Memorable Moments show. Come and join in. 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

Ha ha ha ha ha.

0: must say that I've seen Tina so many times over the years, and this is a privilege to be on the same stage as you, Tina.
1: I've been asking for a long time, and finally I got
0: it's
1: here.
0: It's also the hottest place in the universe.

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0: This one, Shirley Bassey, I Who Had Nothing. 1963, came Shirley with this song, So Far Back.
1: Wow. 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

0: 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And, yeah, it still sounds as good, doesn't it? Good old Shirley Bassey. We can actually say that after. Good old Shirley Bassey. I know she'd give you a slap around the face like for saying that, but bless her, she's doing well. 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
1: By gum! These songs make me remember to when I were a lad. 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

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I'm mooning all the morning, morning all the night. 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

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I'd rather have a. 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What was.

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It's the band called Champagne, and it's called Out About Us. I've heard the song, I know it's that, but yeah, well, they've just put the title of the song in for the artist, and well, yeah, all right, it's easy done. I've just swapped it back around. Doesn't matter. The coolest cuts.

listening to me, Mr. G, right here on the Memorable Moments. Right, let's move on with this one from Billy Idol from 2014, and it's called Kings and Queens of the Underground, from the album Kings and Queens of the Underground. Here's Billy Idol, it's Mr. G on the Memorable Moments.

and we just can't wait for an old unicorn. 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Them unicorns looked up from the rocks and they cried. And the waters came down and sort of floated them away. And that's why you never seen a unicorn to this very day.

0: go back to 1956 when Johnny Cash came along with the Tennessee 2. This one's called It's I Walk the Line. It's Mr. G on the Memorable Moments.
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1: To 1984, February 84, with this one from the Go-Go's. It's called Head Over Heels.
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Yeah, that was the Go-Go's. They've been Go-Going since 1978 when they formed in America, Los Angeles, in fact, in 1978 they formed up. There was a band of six ladies all doing various things. They had two bass guitarists and a pianist, a drummer, and a lead guitar, which was Shane Weaveland. Of course, lead vocals was, of course, Belinda Carlisle.

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1: It'll be where I'm going to stay and then until we finish at 7 o'clock in the morning, 7 a.m. And anyway, that's what Shakespeare is saying. 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

great song from the Great White, and it's called One Spin, Twice Shy. Came out in 1989. Brilliant.

0: You think you'd have heard this song somewhere before? You have. It was released in 1975 by Ian Hunter. He actually recorded it and wrote the song in 1970. Well, he wrote it in 1974 and released it out in 1975.
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0: in the 80s, Bud George came around about with Karen Gillian and all the other sort of stuff. And then a year after, another guy came around and said he was going to be like another Bud George and whatever. And he had a couple of hits, but not as massive hits as what Bud George hit around about in the 80s. And his name was called Madeline, and he made a song, and it's called Call Your Name. And that's what we're going to play now, Madeline, and Call Your Name.
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2: The record for the UK's warmest June day was broken for the fourth time yesterday, with a chance of it getting even hotter today. Liz Whittaker has more.
3: Temperatures got to 36.1 degrees Celsius in Gosport in Hampshire yesterday. That's higher than the 35.6 previous record from the summer of 76. In Southampton, the search continues for a 15-year-old boy who was reported missing after last being seen swimming in a lake.
2: Well, pet owners are being urged to leave their pets at home during the hot weather. It comes as new figures reveal more than two animals a day are taken for emergency treatment due to heat stroke. Dave Tweedle is a vet.
4: Unfortunately, there's not a huge amount that me as a vet can do about climate change, but what I can do is say to owners is that you've got to learn how to start looking after your dog in these hotter temperatures. And one of the most important things is that you don't take your dog out for a walk when it's really, really hot.
2: Two 7-plus magnitude earthquakes have hit Venezuela, causing widespread damage. Dozens are believed to have been killed and hundreds more have been injured. Acting President Delcy Rodriguez has declared a state of emergency, with all healthcare professionals urged to report to hospitals. Donald Trump's made his first public comments on Andy Burnham, saying he's extremely liberal. The US president also claims the UK is dying and says the Makefield MP probably won't open up the North Sea for oil exploration if he does become prime minister. Whilst on the campaign trail, Mr. Burnham called American politics poisonous. Attractions like zoos and theme parks are going to be cheaper, with a temporary VAT cut now coming into effect as part of Chancellor Rachel Reeves' Great British Summer Savings Measure, aimed at easing the impact of the cost of living from the Iran war. The likes of Alton Towers, Legoland and Longleat Safari Park are all taking part. And Scotland are facing the prospect of yet another group stage exit after a 3-0 defeat to Brazil last night. John McGinn admits they'll need a miracle to make it to the knockout stages, with only the eight best third place qualifiers going through to the next round. Boss Steve Clark says they put themselves on the back foot. That's the latest from Radio News Hub. I'm Frankie Hersine.
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2: Another hot day, particularly across the south and central parts of England and Wales. Slightly breezier today, though, and wetter and cloudier in some parts of Scotland. Highs today of 35 degrees Celsius.
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8: Former Coronation Street star Sally Lindsay's called for more stories by and for working class people to be told after she was honoured at an investiture ceremony. Lindsay, who's best known for playing the long-suffering Rovers return landlady Shelley Unwin on the ITV soap, has collected her MBE for services to drama. Sex education star Asa Butterfield, Trainspotting's Johnny Lee Miller and adolescence actress Christine Tremarco are joining the Beatles series Hamburg Days. The six-part series tells the story of the band's early days in Germany. Butterfield will portray Beatles manager Brian Epstein. Miller has been cast as Paul McCartney's dad, Jim. And Tremarco is playing John Lennon's Aunt Mimi. Gladiators is to return to screens for a fourth season. New games are being added to the show, which is hosted by father and son duo Bradley and Barney Walsh. A one-off celebrity episode has also been commissioned.

0: and a very good morning. Janet D, Surf City. Before that, of course, the Lemon Spoonful and Summer in the City. Well, it certainly is that case. As I say, a very good morning. It's certainly another warm one. Yesterday on record, apparently it was warmer. Well, they say it was warmer than 1976. And I do remember the summer of 76. I think that's the one that everyone seems to go back. But if you think about it, in the sort of late 80s, early 90s, we had other hot ones as well. But apparently today is going to be hotter than yesterday. So my advice, keep yourself hydrated. I've got like my big couple of litre bottles of water that I put in the fridge, nice and chilled for this morning to keep us going through, plus the odd coffee or two. But those are iced coffees. I'm not having hot coffees at the moment, to be perfectly honest. But stay hydrated, that's the important thing. Anyway, 60s and 70s for you this morning, and we'll continue with this. Bit of the Drifters, followed by a bit of the Kinks. And then I'm going to throw some Martha Reeves in there as well.
1: Oh,

three into Vandellos dancing in the street. I thought about the Kings for a little sunny afternoon. It certainly will be. And before that, the Drifters and Under the Boardwalk. It's coming up to 20 minutes past the hour of 7 this morning. We're in 60s and 70s through till 8 o'clock this morning. Things that happened in June over the 70s and the 60s. Initially looking at the 70s, the first barcode was scanned in June of 1974. A pack of Wrigley Juicy Fruit gum becomes the first item to be scanned by a UPC barcode in a supermarket. Now, that little beep was born and it continues today. Also hitting the cinemas in June was, of course, the hit movie Jaws, where we all got scared to go in the water. And you always heard that. Da-da-dum, da-da-dum. Yes, indeed we did. And also, on the 4th of June in 77, VHF arrived in North America. Yep, JVC introduced the VHF or VHS format on the 4th of June 1974, kicking off the age of taping telly and rewinding films and shouting over the taped. You've taped over the wedding or the birthday or something along those lines. So true.

Van Morrison, Brano Girl, before that Sunny from Bobby Hebb. Now, did you know back on this day in, when was it, 1970, on the 18th of June, actually, young voters got the first chance to vote in a general election at the age of 18. The law was changed under Conservative victory for Edward Heath in the day. Also, Glastonbury got properly hippie, apparently, in 1971. Glastonbury Fair moved to the summer solstice and had free entry. Wow, free entry. And to see people performing on the old pyramid stage, which technically was a cow, classed as a cow shed, wasn't it? Something like that, anyway. Yeah, there you go. Now, some of the interesting things. And also, who would you believe? Yeah, on this day, well, not this day, 5th of June 1975, the UK voted on whether to stay in the common market with 67% voting to stay. So naturally, settle the Europe question forever. Yes, maybe not. Maybe not. Right, a bit of Jimmy Buffett for you right now. A bit of Margaret Etterville, yes.

of the Foundation, song written, of course, by Mike Diabo. I mean, Mike Diabo. Came out as Mark, I don't know why, but Mike Diabo, of course. And, of course, former guest of the show. Yeah, he's been on a couple of times. Lovely guy, really is. Of course, part of the Manfreds as well. Manfred Mann. Among other things, he wrote some great songs over the years. And a wonderful guest and a wonderful person. Really rather nice. Right, still to come on the show after 8 and before 10 o'clock this morning. We'll have a look at what day it is. We'll take a look at those celebrity birthdays. We're going to do a little thing called In Memoriam, where we'll look at people that would have had birthdays today but are sadly no longer with us. And, of course, what else? We've got My Record of the Week as well. All that and more before 10 o'clock this morning. Right now, Diana Ross, Ain't No Mountain High Enough, followed up with the Hughes Corporation. We'll play that one, of course, from the pool. Who should we play that for?

News Corporation and Rocking the Boat. So play that one for Caroline this morning. She loves a good boat. Before that, Dinah Ross, Ain't No Mountain High Enough. Now, back in June of 1970, Harold Wilson got egged. Yeah, he was the Prime Minister at the time. Got a load of eggs thrown at him. I suppose milkshakes weren't really a popular thing back then, were they, I suppose? Well, not for throwing, anyway. Right, a bit of the association, a bit of Windy, play this one for Andy. Then we'll follow up with some Brian Hyland.

That's the association. A little bit windy. Andy's just messaged in and said yes. Great song. Weather forecast song. Yeah, maybe Monday and Tuesday next week. A little bit wet and windy. And actually, technically, looking at the forecast, possibly tomorrow as well. The sunshine could break, but the temperature's definitely not. They're still going to be in the mid-70s tomorrow. So what do we expect? Thunder? Lightning? Very, very frightening? Very probable. Yeah, I know. Tell me about it. Roll.

Oh, the famous voice of Dean Martin. Volare. Summer feel to that song, certainly. And before that, of course, Nat King Cole and Those Lazy Hazy Days. Oh, yes, Those Lazy Days. In the morning, we like to relax with a nice brew, piece of toast, and some great music, including this one from the Beatles. Good Day Sunshine.

well, special mention. Aquarius, Let the Sunshine In. Before that, of course, the Beatles. Good Day Sunshine, just about wrapping up 60s and 70s for this Thursday morning. We'll return, of course, for the final time this week, tomorrow morning, being a Friday. Can you believe it's Friday already? It's a week gone. Anyway, up to the news we go. I feel the younger lads. And get together. I'll see you after the news at 8 o'clock.

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1: 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And here's the latest.
2: After the record for June's hottest day was broken four times yesterday, forecasters say it could get even warmer today. Liz Whittaker has more.
3: In Gosport in Hampshire, it got to 36.1 degrees Celsius, half a degree more than the 1976 record. A rare Met Office red warning continues till midnight for much of the south of England and Wales. In Southampton, rescuers are searching for a teenage boy who was last seen swimming in a lake.
2: Dozens are believed to have been killed after Venezuela was hit by back-to-back powerful earthquakes, collapsing buildings in the capital, Caracas. The US Geological Survey say the first quake had a magnitude of 7.1, the second with a magnitude of 7.5 struck just minutes later. Tsunami warnings have now been issued for Puerto Rico and the Virgin Islands. Rachel Reeves is giving her backing to Andy Burnham to become the next Prime Minister, despite the fact she could lose her job if he does. The Chancellor is widely predicted to be replaced if the Makerfield MP does take office. It's expected he will get his coronation, with few challenges coming forward. Families will now be able to get cheaper days out to places like theme parks and zoos after a temporary VAT cut came into force this morning. It's part of the Great British Summer Savings Measure introduced by the Chancellor to tackle the cost of living. Prices of children's cinema tickets and meals in restaurants will also be slashed. And Scotland footballer John McGinn says the team are fearing heading home after a 3-0 defeat to Brazil in their final World Cup group game in Miami. Only the eight best third-place teams advanced to the last 32, and at the final whistle, Scotland sat sixth in that table with 10 groups still to be completed. Meanwhile, former PM and proud Scot Gordon Brown wants an investigation into the cost of going to the World Cup.
4: The ticket price for the final, I think it's about 30 or 40 times what the price was for the Euro final in Germany. These are extortionate prices. It's got to change. They've got to have tickets that are available to ordinary fans at a reasonable price. And I think what we need is an inquiry afterwards.
2: FIFA's president says that if the prices were lower, there'd be a risk of them being resold on secondary or black markets. That's the latest from Radio News Hub. I'm Frankie Hersine.
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2: Another hot day, particularly across the south and central parts of England and Wales. Slightly breezier today, though, and wetter and cloudier in some parts of Scotland. Highs today of 35 degrees Celsius.
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11: Former Coronation Street star Sally Lindsay's called for more stories by and for working class people to be told after she was honoured at an investiture ceremony. Lindsay, who's best known for playing the long-suffering Rovers return landlady Shelley Unwin on the ITV soap, has collected her MBE for services to drama. Sex education star Asa Butterfield, Trainspotting's Johnny Lee Miller and adolescence actress Christine Tremarco are joining the Beatles series Hamburg Days. The six-part series tells the story of the band's early days in Germany. Butterfield will portray Beatles manager Brian Epstein. Miller has been cast as Paul McCartney's dad Jim, and Tremarco is playing John Lennon's Aunt Mimi. Gladiators is to return to screens for a fourth season. New games are being added to the show, which is hosted by father and son duo Bradley and Barney Walsh. A one-off celebrity episode has also been commissioned. And a ticket for a live music event in the UK now costs on average £128 compared to £41 in 2000. Prices have soared 212%.

Brian Adams, Summer of 69. Before that, Don Henley, of course, and the Boys of Summer. Kicking off your second hour of your Thursday morning breakfast show. This gorgeous sunny morning. Shall we make the most of it? As best we can. Caroline's enjoying her little break at the moment. She's glad to be away from Clacton. Well, most people sometimes are happy to be away from Clacton. I'm sorry. I'm sorry for anyone in Clacton. But really? I'm only joking. Right, some Huey Lewis, the news, Power of Love. And then we'll throw some Michael Jackson in.

0: Before that, Michael Jackson, Ain't No Sunshine. And before that, Huey Lewis, and here's The Power of Love. Now, I'm confused. You know, normally when we get one day of hot weather, let alone like the whole of this week so far, and we haven't even had a hose pipe ban yet. Maybe I'm predicting something. Probably happen as soon as the rain starts falling. They're like, oh, we must have a hose pipe ban. Yeah, it's important. Yes. Yeah, never mind. Right, let's have a look at what day it is today. We do know it's Thursday. It is the 25th of June, day 106 of the year. Sorry, 176 of the year, and 189 left till we hit 2027. Today is Global Beatles Day. Always great to... the Beatles, I mean, ultimate group. We really can't. Without the Beatles, I think a lot of the music today we wouldn't really have to a certain degree. It's National Bomb Pop Day. Absolutely no idea what that's about. National Catfish Day. They have a day for that. National Handshake Day. So give someone a good handshake this morning. Or a hug. Always a hug. And oh, I like this one. National Strawberry Parfait Day. Oh. That sounds absolutely delightful. And apparently also it's Colour TV Day today. So Beatles, ice cream, handshakes. Wow, well, perfect Thursday, really, to be perfectly honest, isn't it? Yeah.
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7 days in sunny June for that Lighthouse family in Ocean Drive. Now, when I mentioned what days it is today, we said the National Bomb Pop Day. I wasn't sure what that is. Thanks to Tommy messaging in. The Bomb Pop is an American popsicle in the shape of a rocket in red, white and blue colours. Thanks very much indeed for that, Tommy. Apparently the Irish are a little upset at the moment because, you know, they normally turn the rivers green for St Paddy's Day. Well, they're trying to work out why they're trying to nick the idea with the reflecting pool in America, turning that green. Yeah, okay. No comment on that one. Here's Lorraine Silver and Sunny Day. Follow that with some Mark Lindsay as well.

Mark Lindsay, Silverbird before that, Lorraine Silver, and Sunny Day. It is the Breakfast Show. Still to come, we've got my record of the week, and still a chance to look at the celebrity birthdays. We'll possibly have a look at the front pages of the newspapers, or some of them anyway. And of course, we're going to do this little section called In Memoriam, where we remember people when it would have been their birthday today. Right, some Louis Cole, The Commotions, last weekend. No, I know, it's not far away, is it, really? In a hotel.

all the commotion and a little lost weekend. Right, let's take a look at the celebrity birthdays this morning. Oh, there's only a few. Well, there's a few, actually. Happy birthday to Ricky Gervais this morning. He turns 65 years old. You know him, of course, from The Office, Afterlife, and many other things, plus his stand-up, which is superb. Phil Jupiter's 64 today. He is a panellist on QI now and again. Also a main panellist on, of course, Nevermind the Boldscocks as well, and a stand-up comedian. Johnny Herbert, 62, former F1 driver and Le Mans winner, of course, and now sort of a pundit. Lucy Benjamin, 56 years old today. Of course, Lisa Fowler in the TV series, of course, EastEnders. Jamie Redknapp, 53, is currently a Sky Sports pundit and also ex-football player for, of course, Liverpool and, of course, England as well in the day. Sheridan Smith, oh, the lovely Sheridan Smith. I've met her, worked with her in the past. Lovely lady. 45 years old today. You know her from Two Pints of Lager, The Teacher, Silla, and absolutely loads more. She's an absolute legend and a great singer as well. If I thought about it, I should have played a song by her next, but we're not. But those are the birthdays. If it's your birthday today, a very happy birthday from all of us here on The Breakfast Show. Hope you have an absolutely fabulous day. Maybe a barbecue or two, who knows. Right, this is Gracie and it's called Let There Be Light, put together by my guest on Monday, Terry Britton.

Let There Be Light, featuring Gracie, put together and written by Terry Britton, who will be joining me on The Breakfast Show on Monday. Terry Britton behind songs like We Don't Need Another Hero, Devil Woman, Carrie for Cliff, and so many other songs that you would be surprised. But an amazing songwriter and producer, and he will be joining me and talking and finding out a little bit more about Gracie on the show on Monday. But up to the news we go at 9 o'clock. Yeah, 9 o'clock already is our lovely friend Belle.

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0: 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And here's the latest.
2: The record for the UK's warmest June day was broken for the fourth time yesterday, with a chance of it getting even hotter today. Liz Whittaker has more.
3: Temperatures got to 36.1 degrees Celsius in Gosport in Hampshire yesterday. That's higher than the 35.6 previous record from the summer of 76. In Southampton, the search continues for a 15-year-old boy who was reported missing after last being seen swimming in a lake.
2: Meanwhile, almost one in five employers have no measures in place to help workers cope with the heat. The Chartered Management Institute say many of them are now taking steps to respond, though. Their new research found that a third had relaxed dress codes. Two 7-plus magnitude earthquakes have hit Venezuela, causing widespread damage. Dozens are believed to have been killed and hundreds more have been injured. Acting President Delcy Rodriguez has declared a state of emergency, with all healthcare professionals urged to report to hospitals. Donald Trump's made his first public comments on Andy Burnham, saying he's extremely liberal. Meanwhile, the Chancellor Rachel Reeves has given her backing to Mr. Burnham, despite speculation she could lose her role if he does become Prime Minister. Attractions like zoos and theme parks are going to be cheaper, with a temporary VAT cut now coming into force. It's part of Chancellor Rachel Reeves' Great British Summer Savings Measure, aimed at easing the impact of the cost of living from the Iran war. The likes of Alton Towers, Legoland and Longleat Safari Park are all taking part. And Scotland slipped to a 3-0 defeat to Brazil in their final group stage match of the World Cup, with their hopes of reaching the knockout stages now relying on results elsewhere. Fans face days of uncertainty before their fate becomes clear. It sounds former PM and proud Scot Gordon Brown says it's outrageous tickets for the final and reaching 30 to 40 times the price for the Euro final in Germany.
4: I think something's got to be done about this. There's got to be an inquiry afterwards. You can't have football at its best if you price ordinary fans out of the game. We've got real fans, people who've followed the team for years, who just can't afford to get to these games.
2: FIFA's president says that if the prices were lower, there'd be a risk of them being resold. That's the latest from Radio News Hub. I'm Frankie Hairsign.
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2: Another hot day, particularly across the south and central parts of England and Wales. Slightly breezier today, though, and wetter and cloudier in some parts of Scotland. Highs today of 35 degrees Celsius.
6: Former Coronation Street star Sally Lindsay's called for more stories by and for working class people to be told after she was honoured at an investiture ceremony. Lindsay, who's best known for playing the long-suffering Rovers return landlady Shelley Unwin on the ITV soap, has collected her MBE for services to drama. Sex education star Asa Butterfield, Trainspotting's Johnny Lee Miller and adolescence actress Christine Tramarco are joining the Beatles series Hamburg Days. The six-part series tells the story of the band's early days in Germany. Butterfield will portray Beatles manager Brian Epstein. Miller has been cast as Paul McCartney's dad, Jim. And Tramarco is playing John Lennon's Aunt Mimi. Gladiators is to return to screens for a fourth season. New games are being added to the show, which is hosted by father and son duo Bradley and Barney Walsh. A one-off celebrity episode has also been commissioned. And a ticket for a live music event in the UK now costs on average £128 compared to £41 in 2000. Prices have soared 212%.

Welcome back to your third and final hour of your breakfast show for this Thursday morning. Chanel Yates, a Yorkshire lass, with Once Upon a Time. Before that, David Lee Roth, of course, of Just Like Paradise. Now, I've got a couple of little facts for you. Giraffes spend more than 80% of their day eating. Nothing wrong with that, I suppose. Honestly not. And did you know girls learn to talk earlier, use sentences earlier, and tend to read quicker than boys? And also, well, maybe, the brain shrinks over the course of the day, ending up smaller in the evening before returning to its full size the next morning. That could explain a lot, really could, couldn't it? Right, new artist, but a great singer, Ollie Swain, and Aliens Are Real.

0: Sienna Spyro, Material Lover. Before that, Ollie Swain, Aliens Are Real. Hopefully we'll get him on the show at some point in the future for a little bit of a chat. Right, time for my record of the week. Comes from our extremely good friend, the lovely Lizzie Thomas. It's her new single. It's called All I Can Say, and it is my record of the week all this week.
1: Breakfast with Piers, record of the week.

thank you as always for all your kind words to do with my single Summer Light Morning. Before that, of course, it was a little of our lovely friend Lizzie Thomas and her current single, My Record of the Week, All I Can Say. Now, a little feature that we're going to include now and again in the show is In Memory, people who were born on this day and it would have been their birthday. Louis Mountbatten, of course, he was born in 1900 on this day, passed away in 1979. George Orwell, born in 1903, passed away in 1950. Patricia Brake, the actress, she was born in 42, passed away in 2022. Anthony Bourdaino, the chef and reviewer of restaurants around the world, amazing TV shows he did, born in 56, sadly left us in 2018. And the biggest one of them all, I think, personally, born in 1963, passed away, would you believe, 10 years ago in 2016, is this guy, George Michael.

the brilliant China Crisis and Black Man Ray. Before that, George Michael, it would have been his birthday today. We lost him in December of 2016. I can't believe it's 10 years ago. And we played a little different corner. Right, shall we have a look at the front pages of the newspapers? Mostly dealing with the weather, to be honest. The Guardian goes with UK sizzles and record 36.1. Heatwave across Europe as well. The Times goes with Britain's hottest June day. Hits 36.1. That was, of course, yesterday. It's going to beat that today, apparently. Daily Telegraph goes with 36.1. Scorches Hampshire in Europe and most of the country, to be honest. The Sun, Britain fries in the hottest June ever. Financial Times goes with European heatwave drives UK to record June temperatures. Daily Mail, a little different. Immigration bill faces rush critics over forced removals. The Independent goes with Australia. Social media ban fails as 4 to 5 kids still online. And the Metro goes with NASA rover finds ancient life clues on Mars. So there you go. Mostly hot weather and a few other things mixed into that as well. Right, a bit of Elton John for you right now. This is Passengers. Going to follow that with some Marillion.

John, of course, and Passengers. Now, Deadline Hollywood, which is quite a reliable source, says the search for the next 007 James Bond is heating up, as apparently potential suitors have been informed of making the next round of auditions, which will be held in August. Now, who do you think should be the next James Bond? I've got my own thoughts on this. I always thought, Henry Cavill, you know, he played Superman and so many others as well. I thought he'd make a fantastic James Bond. The guy out of the TV series, what it was called now. The hotel manager. Yeah, you know who I mean, don't you? Also, suggestions as well have been Patrick Gibson, who was the guy behind the new video game that has come out. Richard Madden has been mentioned, of course. He was in the Bodyguard TV series, not the other. Also, Aaron Taylor-Johnson, he's been in the mix as well, as has Callum Turner. But who do you think would make the next Bond? Who do you think it should be? It's up to you. You let me know. Well, it's not up to you, to be perfectly honest. It's up to the people making the movie. But we'll have to wait and see.

Jerry Moore, Empty Rooms. Before that, Jimmy Nail. The Geordie Man himself, When Love Don't Here, Live Here Anymore. Makes me want to go and watch our video same pet, to be honest. Now, if you're looking at something to do today around the country, the Raindance Film Festival is still rolling on till tomorrow with indie films and screenings across different venues across the country if you want to get into something a little bit air-conditioned. The Routemaster RM1 bus display at Covent Garden is taking place. It's free to enter, and of course, are the lots of the old retro feel. The Foo Fighters, another big act, so ramping up shows between the 25th and the 28th in Liverpool and places like that. And also smaller venues around the country, some classic little jazz nights as well. In Wales and Scotland, just loads of stuff to do, really. Just get out in the countryside, enjoy it. But remember, you've got to stay exactly hydrated. I think that's the most important thing at the end of the day. Right, well, that is it for me. Thank you so much indeed for your company. I'll be back tomorrow for the final breakfast show of the week. But we will leave you with a little Tears for Fears, Head Over Heels, and follow that up. And then the show with Dodgy and Staying Out for the Summer. I'll see you tomorrow from 7 a.m.

Maggie May. On Maggie May's radio show, I'm with you every Thursday from 10 a.m. till 12 p.m. So, shake your body down and keep listening and keep dancing to the music.

Well, hello, hi, welcome. This is Maggie May. I'm with you every Thursday. And that was All Saints and Pure Shores. Before that, we had Butch Walker and the Let's Go Out Tonights with Hot Girls in Good Moods. Well, I certainly am. I'm loving this hot weather. It's a bit too much at times, but yeah, I'd rather pick hot weather over cold weather any day of the week. Right, well, I hope you're all in a good place and enjoying the sun and not had too many thundery showers. We've had a few down in Sussex, so yeah, I mean, they're sort of moving around a bit, aren't they? We've had apparently thousands of lightning strikes over the last few days. Yes, so anyway, hope you enjoyed the Rolling Stones with Start Me Up at the beginning of my show. Now, onwards and upwards with Gale and ABCDEFU, which is a radio edit. And this will be followed by Pulp Disco 2000. It's great to be with you today again. It's Maggie May. And, yeah, let's hope the sun keeps on shining. Shine on.

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Bears, cushions and more, made from loved ones' clothing. For information, contact us on Facebook.

Well, I'm loving that disco beat. I hope you are too. That was Hot Chocolate and Disco Queen. Oh, those were the days. Those were the days, eh? We used to dance to that all the time and similar. Before that, we had De Toppers with the Ultimate Disco Medley, playing many of other golden oldies too. So I hope you enjoyed that. We are going on with a more recent one from Leanne Rimes, Can't Fight the Moonlight. And then after that, we've got Top Loader, Dancing in the Moonlight. So yeah, it's great to be with you. I don't know what your fancy is on the TV at the moment, but we've got cricket. Well, we've had cricket. I think it's finished now. Football goes onwards and upwards. England, yeah, well, they're not too bad so far. Let's hope they keep up the good work. And, of course, tennis as well. We've had tennis in Eastbourne. I think they go from that up to Wimbledon later on, maybe some of them. So, yeah, all good fun. It's that time of year when it's sport, sport, sport. But at least they've put EastEnders on BBC Two this year, which is great. And you can watch it on iPlayer. BBC iPlayer, which is good. So we can still, us who do not like sport, can still watch our regular soaps. Right, keep listening. It's great to be with you. We've now got, as I said, Leanne Rimes, Can't Fight the Moonlight, followed by Top Loader and Dancing in the Moonlight.

Hello, Lavina, from Top Loader, Dancing in the Moonlight. And it's Maggie May. It's great to be with you again today. Thanks for tuning in. Hope you're enjoying the show so far. And I hope you've got that precious glass of water next to you. Don't forget to drink more water, even if you just have small sips or, you know, get a straw. Just keep it by your side or top up your bottle. I find down in Sussex our water is ghastly. We have to buy the spring water, but it's much better. They tend to overdose us with fluoride, as we're mostly older down here. But our teeth are beyond saving, so I don't know why they bother. Right, on with the show. So you've got your water, you've got your suntan cream. Don't forget to wear your hat. Anybody who's working on a building site, yes, you need hat and suntan cream too. And a little bit of face moisturiser wouldn't go amiss. You men out there, you need to protect your skin as well as your head. Right, okay, on with the show. And don't forget, don't walk your dogs when the pavement is hot. Keep them in the shade. Even some men keep some of them inside, to be honest. They don't need to go outside. It's cooler if they can sit in the breeze somewhere. Right, on with the show. It's Katie Tunstall and Hold On. This will be followed by Sam Fender and 17 Going Under. So keep listening. It's great to be with you. Thanks for tuning in. Don't forget you can contact me on Instagram, MaggieMay095. This is Maggie May's radio show. I'm with you every Thursday on Your Hits Digital.

Well, that was Gary Numan and Cars. Haven't heard that for a long while. Before that, we played Sam Fender and 17 Going Under. Right. Well, we nearly come to the end of the first hour of Maggie May's radio show. We're going to be playing out with Jonas Blue and Dakota and Fast Car, carrying on that car theme. And then we will be playing out with Slow, Love to Love You Baby from Kylie Minogue, that timeless, ageless, wonderful woman. I love it a bit. Actually, I love anything by Kylie Minogue. So, I'm only giving you one today. Be grateful I'm not playing three. To be honest, I could pay her all day. Right, and then we'll be moving on to Maggie May's radio show second hour. So don't forget, top up your tea and coffee, rush back quick, put your feet up and keep on listening to the show, or have a little bop along with the show. Bop with your dog or bop with your baby. It's great to be with you. It's Maggie May.

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Thank you for joining me today. I'm with you every Thursday from 10 a.m. to 12 p.m. Thanks for tuning in to Your Hits Digital. I'm Maggie Mae. Instagram is Maggie Mae 095.

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Welcome. This is Maggie May's radio show, and I am Maggie May, and I'm glad to be with you today, and I'm with you every Thursday from 10 a.m. until 12 p.m. Keep listening.

Yes, we do. That was Leona Lewis and Avicii with Collide, which is a radio edit. Well, hello, hi, welcome. It's Maggie May. Welcome to my Thursday show. I'm with you every week, and I'm on Your Hits Digital. We started the show off with a banger from Rita Ora, You Only Love Me. This was followed by Make Me Feel Good, 35 Belters featuring Jazzy. Right, on with the show. We've now got Calvin Harris, Bounce, featuring Kellis. This will be followed by Natalie Imbruglia and Torn. So, on with the show. I hope you're enjoying the tracks I'm playing today. I hope you're not getting too hot and bothered. Keep sipping that water and, have a little bit of a, well, instead of bopping around, maybe just relax, actually. Put your feet up. Keep cool, keep calm, and keep listening. It's Maggie May.

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0: Well, thank you. That was Do You Want It Right Now? Woohoo! What a question, eh? Cedar Garrett, Eden Prince. I'm not going to answer that. And I hope you're enjoying the show anyway. Before that, we had Little Mix with Sweet Melody. And before that, Pharrell Williams and Happy. And I hope you're all in a happy place, enjoying the sun and keeping cool in between. Yeah, it's great, isn't it? But when it comes along, it's a bit of a surprise, isn't it? To be honest, we're more used to being cold in the UK, aren't we? And to anybody who's listening in from the US, Canada, Australia, Hawaii, the Greek islands, Crete, Rhodes. I mean, you're very lucky. You're used to hot weather. But here in the UK, where I am, in Sussex, we don't get it very often, so we really should make the most of it. I do live near the beach, so that's great. And my dog loves a walk down by the beach, and I love to ride my bike along the beach. So, yeah, fun times are here for a while. I'm sure they won't be here for long. Right, on with the show. Becky Hill and David Guetta, Remember. This will be followed by OMC, How Bizarre. It's great to be with you. It's Maggie May. I'm on Your Hits Digital every Thursday. Thanks for tuning in.
1: And

Say. That was Kygo featuring Paul McCartney and Michael Jackson. Say. I love that one. That's a sort of a mixed up version, but yeah, it makes a change. Before that, we had Camila Cabello featuring Ed Sheeran and Bam Bam. Well, stay cool, stay calm. Don't do anything stupid like jumping off a cliff into the river or even jumping into a lake that you haven't been to before. In fact, you shouldn't be going into very cold water anyway. You can get apparently water shock or something like that. Not good for your body to go from being very hot to very cold that quickly. So be careful. And don't do anything stupid. No little rubber boats in the middle of nowhere. Just be careful. And think sensible. Yeah, have a shower at home. Much easier. Don't forget to try and save a bit of water, though. Not too much water on the plants, and make your shower a bit shorter. Save your bills if you've got a water bill. Yes, right. On with the show now. We've got Golden Oldie from John Lennon and Plastic Ono Band. Give peace a chance. Yeah, in light of all this war stuff that's on the news every day. Peace. We all want peace, don't we? Give peace a chance. That's a great track. Golden Oldie. And then after that, we've got The Pretenders and A Love. And this will be followed by Madness and My Girl. So some great old tracks. Bit of a merry mix-up, but that's how I like it on my show. Hope you've enjoyed listening today. It's great to be with you. Thanks for tuning in. Everybody.

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But now I'm back to let you know that I can really shake 'em down.

Yeah. 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From 1963. 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Oh, my dog's getting a bit moody. Must be the heat. Madness with My Girl. What do you want, doggo? What do you want? I know it's hot. I know it's hot. Chill out. Chill out. Sit down. Whoa. Sit down. Ooh, she wants to go for a walk, but it's too hot. We can't go for a walk. No walkies today. No. Right. On with the show. We've nearly finished now. Gosh, that went quick, didn't it? I've loved being with you today. I hope you've enjoyed the show. We are now going to play Andion, Karma Child, Love Me Better. Love me better. Better and better. That's what we want. More love in the world. Peace and love. And then we're going to be playing out with Eof. I'm not sure I said that properly. Eof Doyle. Is that how you say it? A-O-I-F-E. Eof Doyle. Irish, I believe. Love Conquers All. What a great track to end my show on. Thank you, thank you, thank you once again for tuning in. Have a lovely, lovely week. Stay cool, stay safe, stay calm. And I look forward to being with you again next week. So it's goodbye from Maggie May on Your Hits Digital for today. Same time, same channel next Thursday. Your Hits Digital.

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1: So we're standing by. 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

0: Your Night is a Naughty Show, done for another week. Who's coming along next week? Will it be you, or will it be you?
1: This has been a Mick Hall official production, and thanks for listening.

song. We're taking you back in time with the sound of GQ for you this afternoon. The album is called Face to Face from 1981. Well, what can I say, people? There's another Thursday afternoon right here on, you could say, Britain's alternative music station, Your Hits Digital, with me, Mr. Tony B. Here, right up, my friends, right up until the top of the hour, 4 o'clock. Man, isn't it warm this afternoon? Good afternoon, all. How you doing this afternoon?

one. Now, as you know, it's a Thursday afternoon, and you know Mr. Tony B. He's always, always got something to say about being here on a Thursday afternoon. But you know what? As the weather is so hot, I don't know what I'm going to be saying. But do you know what? I think I'm going to play the music like most DJs. I'm going to be all nice and quiet and just play the music one after the other. And, well, let's just see how it goes. Come on, let's do this. It's a bit of Diodora. No, it's not Diodora, is it? It's Dora Dora. I'm advertising the sportswear. George Benson.

George Benson, you know. Especially this one, taken from the album Given in Night from way back in the day. I think it was 1980 when this one first came out. Do you remember that? Oh! Dora Dora. What a tune.

the late Mr. George Duke for you, and a little bit of Shine On. I'm really am taking you back to the good old disco days. Such a great tune. Oh, Mr. George Duke. Oh. Going into the Brazilian selection of music for you on this Thursday afternoon, I have to say, big old shout goes out to all of the crew on Your Hits Digital this afternoon. You know who you are, don't you? Karen, Steve, and of course, Nikki.

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1: Yes, indeed, my friends, right here on YHD, better known as Your Hits Digital. It's me, Mr. Tony B. 07359146926. We've got some more crazy music for you this afternoon. Oh, boy, oh, boy, oh, boy, oh, boy, oh, boy. No, I'm only just kidding. There we go. Like to try and keep it nice and funky for you on a Thursday afternoon. 22 minutes past the top of the hour of 2 o'clock.

0: track entitled Diz Departs. I'm going to say this is making me laugh now. There was a couple of weeks ago, I was actually going down the high street, and I'm not sure what it was or who it was. But you know, sometimes when you hear these cars being playing their music, and I could swear I heard the sounds of this.
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0: Now, of course, whoever you are that loves to record the show and play it in your cars, thank you very much for that. Thank you.

Well, that's going back, way back in time, isn't it? Wow. That's the sound of Gonzales. And a nice little track. Domila Costa Cramba. I can't even say it. Domila Costa Cramba. That's nice, isn't it? Coming back in time with that one. Lovely piece of music. Now it's time to... I think it's going to be time to slow things way down low. As I have done, 31 minutes into the show already. And every now and then, I like to just play a little... a couple of little slow jams, you could say. And I've chosen this track because it kind of like reminds me... Well, it does remind me of the late, great Mr. Michael Jackson. It's amazing what they can do with a couple of his tracks like this.

from Human Nature. Rumba. A little bit of Tony Evans for you on this Thursday afternoon. Your hits are digital right here up until the top of the hour. 4 o'clock with me, of course, Mr. Tony B. We've got some more music like that. So I thought to myself, Mr. B, go on, do it. Surprise them all.

bossa mix to come with me. Paprika Soul. If you are into your Latin music, you would know that Miss Tina Marie, the late Miss Tina Marie, also done a version to this as well. It's an absolute

0: the fridge. 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I need you close, you are mine. For the last couple of weeks, I've had a loaf of bread in the fridge. Now, you know, it's been in there for a couple of weeks. Okay, maybe 3 weeks. And I decided to have myself a little sandwich just before I was about to do this show. And the thing is, I pulled the bread out and it was like the moisture had been sucked out of it. This remaining loaf of bread that I've got has now become like a biscuit. Now, I've never known bread to do that, especially if it's in the fridge. I can understand if you leave it out in the open and it's dried out, but how is it possible for bread to suck the moisture out of it? You know something, being a man, you know, I've got a good mind to just spray some water on it, put it in the microwave, let it soften up, and then put some butter and some jam and or just make toast out of it.
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4: 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You are listening to The Sounds of the Sunshine. Tony B.
5: With Tony B.
0: Just imagine everybody now going, no, don't eat it, it's stale, it's gone off, you don't want to be doing that. No, just go out and buy yourself a whole new loaf. Here's Earth, Wind & Fire. Liberation.

0: the tune, don't you? We're looking at the time. We've got about 15 minutes to go before the first hour of my show comes to an end. But there's always a second half of the show. Don't you worry about that. All the lights are lighting up in my studio here, telling me, oh, you got about 15 minutes to go. You got about 15 minutes to go. Come on, Tony, what are you doing? You are listening to the man himself.
1: Oh, my God, Tony V.
0: Here's Victor Fields. This is called Nature Boy. Check it out.

0: No. We got to do it properly. Hold tight, people. Come on.
1: You are listening to The Sounds of the Sunshine. Tony B.
0: So, okay, let's do it again. Come on. Come on, let's do it again.
2: Okay, let's party now. You guys are ready to dance? Ready?
0: Okay, let's do it.

0: course, on Your Hits Digital with your boy, Mr. Tony B, playing some old school jams. Got enough time to play you maybe two more. Check it out.
1: The show carries the

0: Classic. I hope you enjoyed this one because it could be at the top of the hour, 3 o'clock here on Your Hits Digital. I should be back after the break. Hold tight, my friends, hold tight.
1: Hello, ladies. How are you? Does your man look like me?
2: 15.
1: No. Fantastic.

0: 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Broadcasting from Ireland, UK, and around the world. 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In the mix. It's time for classic.
1: Don't understand what's going on here.
2: The shock. Okay, let's party now. You guys are ready to dance? Ready?
3: I've heard people say that too much

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0: myself for about 4 hours now. Love is really a hurting thing.
1: Hey, man, what's happening?
0: Hey, brother, what's going on? All right. He's got his woman over there.
1: Good. How's he doing? Okay.
0: But mine's at home. What time is it? Damn, it's 12:45. I think I'm gonna walk up here and see what's going on up here at this discotheque. There's always something going on in there. What becomes of a broken heart?

Chica. That's got to be the longest version I've actually got here on my in my record collection, I should say. Good afternoon to you all once again. Welcome to Thursday afternoon, another spectacular

It's one of those kind of tunes that I do remember from way back in the day. Whenever DJs used to play this particular song, they used to always follow it up with a tune that goes like this.

0: you probably haven't heard it. There was one, I'm not even going to go there, but for those of you that are the age that you are, you will know what I'm talking about when I say there's another version to this song. But I'm not going to go there, you know what I mean?
1: Yeah.

version as well. Now, that's going to be good, isn't it? You're here, Stephen Jordan, on Thursday afternoon with, of course, me, Mr. Tony B, banging out a couple of old school rap tunes. Sincerely hope that you're loving what you hear, you're hearing what you are loving. It's 3:32 in the capital. It's time to go back in time, way back in time now, with a couple of old school. Could I call this disco music? What do you think?

that I'm giving. That's the sound of the sweet lady herself. Miss Gwen McCrae for you. Taking you back in time to the good old disco days here, of course, on Your Hits Digital. I don't know. I really don't know what's going on. I'm playing a mixture of all sorts of music for you. Hope you're loving it on this sunny Thursday afternoon. I've got another great track for you. I want you to hold tight to this one because this is a disco of all times.

first came out, everybody swore blind that it was Shalamar. Because back in the day, they came out with a 12-inch, and it was just the 12-inch. Didn't actually get to see the album. When the album did come out, it was it had Dynasty or Dynasty written across it. And I thought to myself, look at that. They sound just like Shalamar. Isn't that amazing? And of course, another great track that was around in the disco days. I'm showing my age now, look at that. I'm showing my age. Oh my, oh my, oh my, oh my, oh my. I used to dance to this tune every Friday afternoon at a club called The Royalty back in the day. With the old disco ball playing, you know what I mean? It was spinning around and all the lights were shining on it and, We used to have those what do they call them? Black lights, fluorescent lights. And anything you're wearing that is white just glows in the dark. Do you remember that? Oh. It was all about the footwork, you know. It was all about the footwork.

I really shouldn't actually say this, but it just so happens that Mr. Tony B on this Thursday afternoon is wearing a pair of white socks. I don't know why. I don't know. Everybody wears white socks nowadays, don't they? I should get myself a pair of... what were those shoes called? Moccasins. Black moccasins. That was it. And a pair of slacks. You know, I used to wear those slacks. And they were slightly short. Just like Michael Jackson. And we would dance the night away. Oh, what sweet, sweet memories. Oh, my goodness me.

0: to do back in the very early 70s, 80s. And I can remember I was at the Royalty. I don't know why I'm telling you this, but I've just got to get it out of my system. I'm listening to the song and, you know, I don't normally play this song. I let other DJs play it, and I'm always rocking to it and thinking, oh, this is a really good song. But today I'm playing you this song, and I'm listening to the song in my headphones. And for some unknown reason, I'm having a little bit of a flashback. I can remember one Saturday afternoon, I was at the Royalty, and there was this cute little thing, you know, this cute little girl. I say she was a little girl. I mean, I was about 17. Wasn't even allowed in the club, but I managed to sneak in. And I was doing what boys do best, you know, try to chat her up. Every week I was trying to chat this girl up. And I can remember I finally got to break the ice. I finally got to talk to this girl. And do you know something? I must admit...
1: Now, hold on. Prepare to experience the most outrageous man on radio, The Voice.
2: Don't touch that dial.
1: It's a very mad world.
0: It was a very mad world back then, because I remember I climbed up on the stage and there was a DJ out on stage, the late Froggy, his name was. I said to him, look, please, could you play me... another Michael Jackson song. I finally got to talk to this girl. She's finally going to dance with me. Unfortunately, I, like an idiot, asked her for a dance right at the very end of that song. And he just laughed at me and he said, you know what? He goes, leave it with me. And I always remember that night. There I was. I said to her, I know it's a bit silly me asking you to dance to that Michael Jackson song, and it was about three quarters of the way into it. It's kind of, I was a bit nervous, but would you like to dance with me with this song? And she just turned and looked at me, she smiled, and she said,
3: yes.
0: And boy, it was time to bust out the Michael Jackson moves, you know what I mean, back then.
1: Emotional damage.
0: Oh, yes.
1: Where's the therapy bar?
0: I tell you what, I needed it back then. I'm telling you, ahoy!

absolutely beautiful. Always bringing back sweet memories now. For those of you people that can't really imagine what I look like, there is an artist by the name of Mr. David Ruffin. I'll say that one again for you, Mr. David Ruffin. If you type in or Google David Ruffin, he's got a slight afro. Well, he's got a big afro. I had a slight afro. I looked kind of like him, you know what I mean? I was a nice smoothie. And I know a lot of you people out there now are going to be asking the billion-dollar question. Did I get to go out with her? Oh, she was a tough one, you know. I couldn't, and no matter what I said, no matter what I'd done, no matter how great a dancer I was back then, you know what? She did not go out with me. She kept me dangling on the string.

0: And so we're coming to the end of today's show this Thursday afternoon. To the management, I know you're listening in. To the management, I wonder if you can actually do me a little bit of a favour. I wonder if you can try and edit that last bit I was talking about. You know the bit I was talking about, don't you? When I actually said about me being in a club in the royalty, trying to chat up a girl and doing all the Michael Jackson stuff. I wonder if you can try and edit it out for me. Do you think you can do that for me? What do you reckon? Can you? Yes? What do you mean it's too late? Oh, good grief. What can I do now?
1: This is the Tony B Show.
2: Here we go again. Check this out.
1: Music that goes deep into your heart.
0: Oh, just let it play on. It doesn't matter. It's okay. Right, that's about it for me. I'm going to be saying my goodbyes, my God blesses to you all. And thank you very much for joining me on this Thursday afternoon. Right here, of course, on Your Hits Digital. I will be back next week at the same place, same time, to do it all over again. Minus the embarrassments. From Candy Staton over to the Saturday Night Band. Come on, dance, dance, and dance.
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0: on me when Banksy put the vest on me. 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Felt like God was testing me.
1: That's Stormzy there. That's Audacity featuring Heady One, and this is Jay-Z. This is Girls, Girls, Girls.
2: Je t'adore, Jay.

0: girls.
1: Yeah, this album is dedicated to all the teachers that told me I never amount to nothing. To all the people that lived above the buildings that I was hustling from that called the police on me when I was just trying to make some money to feed my daughter. Yeah.

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That's Juicy. And up next we have Ashanti. This is Foolish.

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That's Ariana Grande there with Positions. And one of two Irish tracks I have for you this evening. This is Lyra. This is New Day.

There you go. That's the street. That's Everything Is Borrowed. And this one is Vanilla Ice. This is Ice Ice Baby.

There you go. That's Jade on there. That's I'll Be Good. And next track is Doja Cat. This is Say So.

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1: Well, that was KCI and JoJo there. That's All My Life. And this is Mariah the Scientist. And this one is called Burning Blue.

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6: 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We're here for the next hour. I hope you've enjoyed the music thus far. We'll continue on, hopefully as good as it was. This is Snap. This is Mary Had a Little Boy.

There you go. There is Notes with Mabel. And I had to play that one. A little bit of information which links the two tracks. This one that I've just played and the one I'm going to play is Mabel and Marlon Rudette, our brother and sister, believe it or not. There you go. This is Marlon Rudette. This is When the Beat Drops Out.

0: feeling.
1: Well, there you go. That was Pounds there. That's Smooth Criminal. And this one is D Block Europe featuring Ray. This is Ferrari Horses.

Well, there you go. That's Venby and Goddard. They're messy in heaven. And here is the second of our Irish tracks this evening. This is Mango and Mathman featuring Lisa Hannigan. This is Deep Blue.

Nicki Minaj there with Drake and Lil Wayne. That's Truffle Butter. And this is Tevin Campbell. This is called Can We Talk?

Well, that's Coco Jones there. That song is called You. We're coming up to the last couple of tracks of the evening, the first of which is The Weeknd. This is called Take My Breath.

Well, there you go. That is the weekend there. That's Take My Breath. And just before I go, I'll just say thanks very much for listening. Hope you enjoyed the music, and help of God, we'll see you back here next week. So we finish up with Marshmallow and Jonas Brothers. This is Leave Before You Love Me. So take care of yourselves and each other.

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Well, well, well, welcome to another exciting edition of Soulful Express. I'm your host, DJ Ron, and I got a great show coming your way. I'll be bringing you some old school R&B, hip hop, blues, jazz, and soul. So you know what? I want you to sit back, relax, and enjoy your ride on the Soulful Express.

0: Yeah. Welcome to another exciting edition of Soulful Express. I'm your host, DJ Ron, and I got a great show coming your way. Today's show is about relationships. That's right, the good, the bad, the give, the take, and just basically, you know, about relationships and songs, and you know how different songs play different roles in relationships. So, without further ado, let's get this relationship show started right now.
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Relationships. 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

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That's right. I got a lot of music, a lot of songs that are dealing with personal relationships, life, love, and a pursuit of happiness. So you know what? Let's go ahead and keep this music going as I got another great relationship song coming up for you right now.

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You're going to like a lot of people. 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Some of them may look good on paper, but spiritually, there is something that is not in proper alignment there. We're talking about soulmates. 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It's not just how it looks on the surface. It's that deeper thing that's going on. It's that recognition that we are

0: 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Toxic relationships. Toxic relationships. Toxic relationships.
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1: Guess what? If you have any questions, comments, concerns, or maybe you just want to request your favorite song, you can hit me up on Soulful Express Facebook page at Soulful Express Radio Show. That's right. Like I say, hit me up, and I guarantee you I'll follow up with you, and I also know that I'll play the song that you request.

I hope you enjoyed this edition of Soulful Express as I brought you some great relationship songs. I hope you enjoyed the show. But you know what? As I look up at that clock, it's about time for me to get up out of here and end this edition of Soulful Express. But I hope you'll tune in next time as I bring you more great music. And you know what? As I always say on Soulful Express, I'll give you great music to uplift your mind, and I guarantee you, I will feed your soul.

Hi, and welcome to today's episode of Rock's Rock Show with me, the Rockmeister, and I'm out my comfort zone again today. We are in the spare studio. Don't ask me why. I've no idea why we're in here, but we are in here. And as I said the other week when I was in here, instead of everything being north, facing me north to south, everything is west to east. And I've just also realised that the area that I use the mouse, because I've got three computer screens and a laptop, the bit that I use to put the mouse on for the laptop isn't as wide in this studio. And as I said the other week when I was in here, instead of everything being north, facing me north to south, everything is west to east. And I've just also realised that the area that I use the mouse, because I've got three computer screens and a laptop, the bit that I use to put the mouse on for the laptop isn't as wide in this studio as it is in the other studio. And it does make a difference because I'm having to jiggle to get the cursor where I want things to go. It's going to be fun and games, I can see. Anyway, you're going to be listening to 2 hours of AOR and melodic rock, and we have got in hour two this week's featured artist or feature, which is same song title, different songs. I excelled last week. Seven songs, all with the same song title, different songs, different artists. It's never going to happen again. We've gone for three. It would have been two, but I found another one late this afternoon, so we're now up to three. Anyway, back to the music. This, a little bit of First Avenue.

One thing I hadn't realised in this studio until now is that the jack plug for the headphones is in a totally different place. And I've just wrapped it round. Well, I didn't intend to. I just re-plugged them into a different jack plug. I just wrapped them around a mic stand. So as we speak, I'm sort of leaning at an angle because the lead for the headphones isn't quite as long as it should be. Anyway, you've just heard Fair Warning and Out on the Run. See, I've given you fair warning already that that things may not go quite to plan, as if they ever do, to be perfectly honest. But Fair Warning and Out on the Run, the Magnificent with Bullets. First Avenue with Never Too Late to Live. And I forgot to mention when I gave the intro 10-15 minutes ago that the first track, TNT, 10,000 Lovers in brackets in one, they are this week's featured artists in Rock Rockers. I forgot to mention that. I was so concerned being in this different studio that I forgot to sort of stick to not the nondescript script that I ever have. Two more tracks from them in the next 40 minutes and then two tracks in the second hour from them. But I'm going to have to breathe. While I'm breathing, you can have this. This is Rock City from Damn Yankees.

Wildest Dreams by Brother Fire Tribe. Looking at the clock, we've had about 30 minutes of today's show. The show being Rock's Rock Show with me, the Rockmeister. Before Brother Fire Tribe, we had a little bit of Care of the Night. No, Care of Night. Wouldn't it have made more sense to be Care of the Night? Hey, but who am I? I don't know. I don't name these bands. I just play them. And their track from their album Connected was Give Me Strength. And then before that, we had Damn Yankees with Rock City. As I say, half hour today's show gone, so it's about time we played another track by this week's featured artist on Rock's Rockers. TNT are the band this week. This is Everyone's a Star.

Shooting Star from their album It's Not Over, and Touch Me Tonight. Before that, Sunstorm and You Wouldn't Know Love. And then this week's featured artist on Rocks Rockers, TNT, another track by then with Everyone's a Star. They are, except for me, I think, because it's like pushing up rope up a hill on today's show. Everything is on sort of tender hooks, trying to make sure that everything is running good. But looking at the clock now, we're heading up towards the top of the hour, the show being Rocks Rock Show, and I've got another TNT track to squeeze in before that, plus hopefully three more tracks. Hour two, we have got this week's feature, same song title, different song. Not quite sure where I'm going to fit that in, whether I'm going to do it early, whether I'm going to do it late. I normally say I'm going to do it early and then end up doing it late anyway. So I'm not going to plan it in any shape or form. All I do know is this is Babylon AD.

from their album Night to the Night Thunder, Night to the New Thunder, final track in hour one by this week's featured artist on Rock Rockers TNT with Seven Seas. Before that we had Valentine and Tears in the Night and Babylon AD and Bang Go the Bells. As I say, rapidly approaching the top of the hour, this one will straddle it quite nicely. This is a little bit of Bob Seger.

Scares me silly when songs stop suddenly in the middle of the song, especially when the sort of bar along the bottom that shows how long you've got left is only about sort of two-thirds of the way through, and you think, yeah, there's plenty of time left. And then all of a sudden it stops and does that, and while I'm sort of doing other bits and bobs as well, you suddenly think, uh-oh, something's happened. Anyway, settled nicely into hour two of today's Rock Show with me, the Rock Mouse, and you've just heard Sleaze Bees scaring the life out of me from Holland with Stranger Than Paradise. Before that, Hurricane from their album Over the Edge with I'm On To You, and Bonfire started off roughly hour two with On the Wings of an Angel. I'm going to play three more tracks before I do this week's feature, because I think if I don't squeeze another track in by this week's featured artist on Rock Rockers, we're going to be short by one at the end of the show. So this is another track by TNT, this from their album, their first album, and it's called Intuition.

Rough Cut doing a pretty good job of covering Piece of My Heart. Before that, we had Silent Rage with Rebel with a Cause. And before that, we had track 4 by this week's featured artist on Rock Rockers, of course, which is TNT. And I'm just trying to I must tell you a story in a minute. TNT with Intuition. The story I'm going to tell you, apart from the fact I'm struggling with my microphone at this moment in time, it depends which way I turn my head, whether it's loud or not. Yes, what I was going to say is I work off 3 different playlists on 3 different screens, all independently. So, well, 2 of them are independent, one or the other. Two different computers, but 2 playlists are off the same computer. And I had a slight glitch in hour 1, which I reckon I got away with. I don't think there's any major problem. But on the playlist, it now comes up and has come up since then. Errors occurred. Click to view log. And there's no way on earth I'm going to click to view log. Because to be perfectly honest, I've no idea what it's going to do. Apart from the fact I really haven't got any idea at all what would happen even if it did, and I wouldn't know what to look for. My concern is if I did do that, the whole playlist would be lost. So it's just going to have to flash until the end of the show. If we suddenly go quiet, you'll know that either I've clicked it to view the log and wished I hadn't, or it's just decided it doesn't want to do anything for me anyway. But with around about half an hour left of today's show, the show being Rock's Rock Show, with me, the Rockmeister, it is time for the feature. Same song title, different songs. 3 this week. No way am I going to beat last week's where I had 7 songs. I did have a quick look because this was originally 2. But I've managed to get a 3 out of it. So you've got 3 songs, all with the same song title, all totally different songs, 3 different artists. All you've got to do is work out all the 3 artists. First one is relatively easy. The song title of all of them is Burning Heart.

So all three songs called Burning Heart, but did you get any of them? You may have got the first one. The other two a little bit tricky. In reverse order, we had Vandenberg, which was the one you've just heard there. Before that, Fair Warning, who we've already played once on today's show, but I didn't realise that at the time. And the first one was Survivor. I'll do the same idea again next week. How many bands with the same song title? I don't know. We're looking at twos mainly, but I am sort of at the last moment managing to find three. But anyway, we're running out of time rapidly, and I still need to squeeze in another track by this week's featured artist on Rock's Rockers. This is TNT, and As Far As the Eye Can See.

That's it, we squeezed in as much as we possibly can, and from their album Only Human, you've just heard Vega and Mess You Made. Before that, XYZ with Follow the Night, Y&T from their album In Rock We Trust with Don't Stop Running, and TNT, the final track by them, from their album Tell No Tales, was As Far As the Eye Can See. I just realised that it was like doing the alphabet for those for that, this last thing. XYZ, YT, TNT. Vega ruined it slightly. Anyway, that's it for this week. I'm going to finish off with a little bit of Baton Rouge and Waltz Like a Woman. But thanks as always for listening, and I'll see you all again, same time, same place, same channel next week. Until then, keep smiling and bye for now.

0: Keep It Locked with Mr. G.
1: It's Keep It Locked with me, Mr. G, on the Memorable Moments. We play some cracky music. Just like this one. And this lady's going to ask me to do something, and I will do.
0: Please, play me another Memorable Moments tune.
1: That's...

0: Virginia and then Vermont, which isn't Kansas there, and that was called Point of No Return. You hear Point of No Return, we're here through until 7 o'clock, and great sounds coming up for you, so stay tuned with us for the next 5 hours. Can you call from Seal, and it's called Crazy. He's a British singer-songwriter. He's sold over 20 million records worldwide with hits, songs with like Crazy and also Killer. Also, he did Killer as well with Adansky as well, didn't he? Also, he did Kiss from a Rose as well, which was released in 1994. So he's had some good success, and also he's won Brit Awards and with the Best British Male in 1992 as well. So further ado, let's crack on with this one from Seal, and it's called Crazy.
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